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I'm trying to hold tight with a couple quotes. Nigga lost his whole way, he was stuck in a trope. I'm trying to hold tight with a couple.

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3: 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Yes, I'm all that. Yes, I'm all that. 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
4: 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Yes, I'm all that. Yes, I'm all that. And I'm
0: Prune.

said, it's so funny because it says that the last place it was in was at my house at 1:52 a.m. And I was not at my. So it has to be here. But I don't know where the fuck. Bro, I cleaned my room. 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

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Tell me how you feel, just a cold. Missing one cold, so lame now. Can touch, but know that you're so close. It's love, just a role, you know.